extended itself for the end game and the purposes. I was on the fringe, living wild differently. A nigga had to work with it. Ran new lapel to hear cop got dropped off the Adirondacks. I threw shots at them dirty crackers while they was riding bikes. Found the jewels sifting in the brown dirt where I'ma return from. Couldn't believe that bullshit they tried to sell me, I had to burn one. I was lost howling at the moon just so I could feel something. We talked about it for a little while but couldn't feel nothing. Cross my legs, I hear what these niggas be saying, but they ain't got the answers. We be laid up in the evening hours while they be copping dances. I put the best foot forward down to hold it without a pamphlet. Thought I seen a strange light when I was stopped in traffic. Niggas ate pie in front of my face while I was fucking starving. He wound up in a couple tight spaces cause he wasn't cautious. Burnished sums turned my palms diamond. Wandered across the pond so I could take it further. Heard the rhetoric, they tried to use the boxing men, but it ain't concerning. Kept it low, but made the

wait for? Fucking up my whole family structure to clear the day for. When I was going through problems at home, I should have prayed more. But I didn't, so I'm tangled in this position. Made a commitment to both of these women and never considering both of their feelings. 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Cause I admit that I got a bit jealous when she was at Floyd crib stripping, and that ain't like me. This ain't the right me, but it ain't her fault. 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

0: wasn't in your baby drugs got me crazy. 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

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Yeah.

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1: Seen all type of shit in Buffalo. 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
1: All the shit you see, my nigga, nightmares didn't come during dreams. Things as the zombies, open the scene, armed robberies, twin 15, carbon copies, autopsies. Street life adopted me, dying young was the prophecy. I was raised improperly in poverty, malnourished, food a commodity. Bare feet, missing teeth, raggedy clothes, you think they trying to trick or treat. Had to walk the streets when it was beef, to be frank it was gore. Scared to fall asleep, they want you to rest in peace and no more. Gamblers, scammers, grandmas in pajamas. Niggas home from the slammer, trying to get a hold of the hammer. Funds is tight when the bread runner get natural life. Or hit with the Rico for packaging wife. The strain to maintain can make you deranged. Act is strange, cause meds do more than take away the pain. Insane, panic attacks, you can't relax. From having first dibs to what's left of the scraps. Horror, drama, suspense. It's a thriller if you can pay the rent. Direct threats at people trying to invent. This

couldn't pay me. Neighbors just got evicted. How you gonna put folks out a week before Christmas and they got kids? Them people sick in their head is sickening. 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
1: Step Heat Rock, CL Smooth Stuff. Brothers can't understand me. You know I'm about to drop a funky beat on you. Like this.

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0: hear you lie, you hear me?
1: It's 227 Main, nigga.
0: 227 Bar Man.
1: 227 Bar Man.
0: Yeah.
1: Yeah, that's what it is, man.
0: You gon' spell it B-A-L-L-M-A-I-N-E?
1: Yeah, but the lowercase is gonna be lowercase bar.
0: Alright, big M on the man.
1: You say what?
0: I mean, however you spell it, I just need to know it's 227 Bar Man.
1: Yeah.
0: Yeah, I like that.
1: Yeah, that's what it's gonna be.
2: 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FM.

Stand on Business avec l'artiste Sean Paul sur les ondes. Hey yo, on business, you know we're not play. Level up, we're not a time for the game now. Stand on business, the same that we stay. Slang Tang Redeem, des productions du King, King Jammies. Et voilà l'original, l'artiste Wayne Smith, l'original du Redeem.

every beat I'm on, even though I know it's wrong. To treat rappers like a napkin after I pissed on commodes. Then I wipe what's on the toilet, can't decipher if you know that my life is tied to giving hoodlums life despite the hoes that their sights are fixed upon and give them pipe out of control. But the plight we abide in has almost wiped our frontal lobe of our heritage. Rare kids like me who grew up savage, they got embarrassed when they went to their partner crib and seen their mattress had a bed frame. Shout out to those who told me Toby was a pet name. Toby Chuku Dubem Weekwe is my correct name. Praise God for follies of my colleagues that embody everything I overcame, blowing that ganji to suppress pain. Oh, but I was weak though, so on occasion purple haze would keep me warmer than a pea coat. Debo, shouldn't be what you portray when you placebo, but now my flow the cheat code, every bar is worth a kilo. Oh.

0: call me Otto Scrap.
1: Okay.
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1: Yeah.
0: Had to have these girls don't think my pen dead.
1: Yeah.
0: Hard to sleep on me like a twin bed.
1: Yeah.
0: Was broke, now I ball like a skinhead.
1: Yeah.
0: You only get one shot, that's what Slim said.
1: Yeah.
0: I only had one.

0: volume, drying hunters with a hair dryer.
1: Right there.
0: Trench coats, we gotta dress like Russians. Even in airports, rappers get checked like customs. If I'm WWE, then y'all motherfuckers. See?
1: See?
0: They provoke me and then y'all quote me. Low key, y'all should blame the niggas that woke me. When I put another rapper head on the shelf like a trophy. Dark skin, bald hair, mama's boy, niggas is Jody's. Good looks and all that free promotion, and thanks for that rollie. It's Butch. Now